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0: 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Special is with just a special range of drinks. Best point, best assurance, you to chinika humbi. 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
1: 100.9
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2: for the party and the rebuilding of the party good takes us back to what I did in 2015 as my program at the time was a new plan for power MPP it will be to resource the party we have got over 189 orphan constituencies We only have 87 seats. We need to resource this party. We need to get those who feel disgruntled to begin to buy into the party again. We need to go to Kumasi to find unity. And has been good. The party has been very receptive to me. I hope it continues to be the same.
0: Ora Paula Foko nene ene atwa gui na enka ne mra sibedwani asantemampong urumnyamfo Francis Adenimu na wodi urumnyamfo Paula Foko ne namo ene wono so die to wana wosi ahene nyina nim se ne nuanu mo 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
1: there is so much propaganda. So much propaganda in Tantoswa. And you know, in this party, we like that character, that attitude is in this party.
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4: I am
1: it. I am it. I am propaganda here in this season. Mutia Sembiana final because Mwa and Tatusone somewhere. All approval as the next national chairman. It should be a project that all the upper constituencies you should hold it.
0: Ora Francis Adenimo, Brevi Echemwono, na Osuma this year was Antiman Ponsemra Sibeni, Wajina Payne, Senko him Frank Ademo, Sunamanuku NPP. 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
5: ta e watching say the consequences is na ka se tron na na oma ka se bi ka she yo position the one say party of me is kana e the consequences na ni wa ne kaso na a generating campaign of one of the BBC and the party member of our constituency and you are in Tina. You are 2028 at DAC MPP fully now and see about the term. Sir Lula, Dr. Mahmoud Baumia, a mayor president, na MPP Superbamba. Sam Utayana and the CM Sulem Suha, ever was in offer.
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0: Enia etwa guyi aye titina ni awosom osunama nyoku NPP ewo atoye mantamu ura Pius Vincent Abeka nene ana etwa gu nene wachire no ura asamwa buadu wo ye se hwe oso constituency chairman de ma osunama nyoku NPP won so ka se bi tire mu se wo hepa tetekere mu din e be ye
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7: apart from money we expecting be there e na bibia so no invite stress ndc be retain power never bibia stress ndc retain power once Ghana yon ko fo bo ha come wa come na and some kofunko numwe 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da and the next is automatic posting enigma. You are looking for your chunk of Ghanaians who come out working with their air drivers. And the poor, as I speak, Ghana President Mahama can say from Ghana to Russia, it is 7,000 kilometers. Not for air 14 to 60 percent.
0: Ora Asamoah Boadu, where he is also constituency chairman or some, or some of the NPP. And what you could do, Prekese, Western North, Jushin Komo, na sa in Semi Wadi, a two jar. And I see Jenny was some addition war at what is a woman for Abena Sayasari. Now, one hour should be seen so he be Nipper had 200 and only million for ye what to a candy a bebwa. Now, I sit in the moon, semi ma quay, you know, all folk come to my high home. Now, a quack chair, a day, a ma emofray, and yet mattress, you don't know, not a canhubi. 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
9: 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Say, I'm afraid you know, on my yard, you may not school. The person you bought or be a saw machine, I can't say, you may be a saw machine trunk, a saw machine chop box, a saw machine mattress. And a provisions can crack a set of sardine, gary, sitchy, milo, biscuits can crack and a milk. So you need an eye then, a car home. And yes, science to this car, a tire, a chair, mom. And I did say, you do a

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